0: Mike Bates, Susquehanna County.
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0: 10-4, come test, thank you.
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0: 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Be rendezvousing with Mickey 2. We'll give you a destination once we get all that figured out.
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1: 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Okay. 1029. 4.

0: Lackawanna County, Paramedic 51, respond, transport to follow, 329 Cherry Street, in Scranton, and Scranton Counseling, 61-year-old male, sick of an episode, possible head injury, repeating. Lackawanna County, Paramedic 51, respond, transport to follow, 329 Cherry Street, Scranton, and Scranton Counseling, 61-year-old male, near the exit, for a syncopal episode, possible head injury. 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

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Yeah, 4 8 8.

0: 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Okay.
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0: Montrose 3.
1: To EMHS, BLS.
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0: Scout Center Caribbean.
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10-20, respond, Love and Scranton Fire, 1332 Amherst Street. 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

0: 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Jim 28, Justice Boulevard, Fieldview Road, for a vehicle into a pond. 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Lackawanna County Chief Rescue and Engine 28, Justice Boulevard and Fairview in Scott Township, for the vehicle into a pond. Driver's out of the vehicle. 2030, can operate on Orange.
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Lackawanna County, Truck 2, respond to request of Command 28, the intersection of Justice Boulevard and Fairview Road in Scott Township, for a vehicle into a pond. Assist in the rescue of the individual on the roof of the vehicle. Repeating. Lackawanna County, Truck 2, respond to request of Command 28, Justice Boulevard and Fairview Road in Scott Township, for the vehicle into a pond. Assist with the rescue of the driver from the top of the vehicle. 2031, you can operate on orange.

Arcona County, 519. 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Arcona County, 519. 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Cross streets Brennan, 10th, 2032. Operate on blue.

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1: There's an Oslo alarm, but there's no smoke fire. Copy, Chief 2. Appreciate it. Thank you. Top Command 28.
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2: Lackawanna County, dive 28. 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Reading. Lackawanna County, dive 28. 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Cross Street Fairview and Mundro, 2050. 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

Wyoming County Station 143 Utility, and Unit 7 Luzerne, respond 527 Hilltop Drive, Franklin Township, cross streets of South Drive for a 29-year-old female. Blood sugar is dropping. Currently at 45. She is pre-diabetic. Analyst response. Wyoming County. Utility 140, Unit 7 Luzerne, respond 527 Hilltop Drive, Franklin Township, cross streets of South Drive for a 29-year-old female with low blood sugar. It's at 45. Analyst response. 2037.

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1: Copy 2058.

Lincoln County 32 EMS, certification, Cottage 13. The intersection is Shady Lane, Lake Ariel Highway, Texas Township. Stage out, possible assist CSC. Repeat it. Wayne County 32 EMS, turn certification, Cottage 13. Shady Lane, Lake Ariel Highway, Texas Township. Stage out, possible assist CSC. 2106.

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to respond. 504 Penn Avenue in Scranton, the St. Francis Commons. The second floor common area, 60-year-old male, weak and dizzy. Cross street, find Kapalos and Olive, 2113. 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

Alabama County, Penn 14, respond 504 Penn Ave in Scranton, the St. Francis Commons, second floor, 60-year-old male, weak and dizzy. Repeat. Lackawanna County, Penn 14.

County dispatching ambulance 79, mobile 161, respond 336 route 690 in Springbrook Township, 34-year-old male, severe pain on his right side and difficulty breathing. Repeating. Blackwood County dispatching ambulance 49, mobile 161, respond 336 route 690 in Springbrook Township, 34-year-old male, severe pain on his right side and difficulty breathing. Crash restart. Welcome Road, drones drive, switch it off right on blue, tab out to 2124.

Level 16-1. Okay, I'll show you responding. What did you say, 14-8 and 14-9 out? Okay.

Glen County 1093, respond to request of police, 802 Glenwood Road in Old Forge for a patient evaluation. Repeat it. Lackawanna County, 1093, respond. 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Cross Street Carbon in the dead end. 2131, upper down blue.

0: 78. Okay, mostly it's stepping on each other. Ambulance 78, you have the air?
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0: 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Penn 6, were you trying to call also? Okay, 2132.

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Margaret County, Penn 69, respond to request of police on scene 105 South Apple Street in Dunmore, the first floor. 24-year-old female with a facial injury. Patient eval, repeating. Lackawanna County, Penn 69, respond to request of police. 105 South Apple Street in Dunmore, the first floor. 24-year-old female with a facial injury. Patient eval, cross street, East Drinker, North Apple, Cavill, 2136. You can operate on blue.

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0: County Control is transporting one from EMHS back to Meadowview.
1: We're transferring from EMHS to Meadowview, 2148. 10-4.

Susquehanna County to Great Bend Halstead EMS. Respond 34329 State Route 171 in Great Bend Township to the Quickfill gas station for a 15-15-year-old female suicidal ideation. ELS priority. Susquehanna County to Great Bend Halstead EMS. Respond 34329 State Route 171 in Great Bend Township to the Quickfill gas station for a 15-15-year-old female suicidal ideation. ELS priority. Respond on EMS Hub 2211.

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1: Acknowledging him at the station 2214.

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Respond 262 Orchard Road, Great Bend Township, cross streets of Hayes Street and State Route 11 for a 27-27-year-old male, possible alcohol poisoning, ALS priority. Susquehanna County to Great Bend Halstead EMS for notifications. 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Respond 262 Orchard Road, Great Bend Township, cross street of Hayes Street and State Route 11 for a 27-27-year-old male, possible alcohol poisoning, ALS priority. Respond on EMS, 2217.

Sonora County, Penn 14, Rustall Ave, Scranton Fire, 612 Mineral Ave in City, report of an air fryer on fire. Lackawanna County, Penn 14, respond along with Scranton Fire, 612 Mineral Avenue in Scranton, report of an air on fire, cross streets Olive and Silex, 2217, operate on blue.

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1: Side street there. She's requesting UHS at Binghamton. She did attempt to run into the road and try to also go onto the train track. She did take her regular medication this morning, but nothing after that. Having suicidal ideas.
0: Correct.
1: Affirmative.

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1: UBH-1, we're a quick fill. 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
0: Pulling up.

Lackawanna County Dispatching 1014, race on Clark East Villers, 850 Providence Road in Scranton. It's going to be the right side of the building outside on Gilligan Street. For the male fall victim, unresponsive, he is breathing. Repeating, Lackawanna County Dispatching 1014, respond. 850 Providence Road in Scranton. It's going to be the right side of Clark East Villers, outside on Gilligan Street. For the male fall victim, unresponsive, he is breathing. 2224 is your time, Operations Luke.

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1: Unit 2, go ahead.
0: Just be advised, the caller did call back. She did let the patient know that EMS is on the way. She doesn't know if he's going to cooperate. He was getting loud and physical with her. I am going to go ahead and let the state police know for you if you'd like.
1: 10-4, have them head our way, please.
0: 10-4, have them head over. And just be advised, the caller should be on the back porch.
1: 10-4, thank you.
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Susquehanna County, 2 Susquehanna Fire and EMS, respond 3006 Turnpike Street, Susquehanna Depot Borough. Cross streets of Pleasant Ave and South Main Street for a commercial fire alarm, zone 993. Susquehanna County, 2 Susquehanna Fire and EMS, respond 3006 Turnpike Street, Susquehanna Borough, cross streets of Pleasant Ave and South Main Street for a commercial fire alarm, zone 993. Respond on fire ops, operate on ground 1, 2227.

0: 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Lackawanna County dispatching ambulance 49, respond 299 Brighton Drive in Clark Green. 86-year-old female activated GPS medical alarm. Cross street at Green Briar Drive. Dead end. Switching off right off blue. Time out 2227.
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0: I'm County 2 Group GBH1. 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
1: 10-4. We've got her in. Be waiting, getting ready to transport.
0: Are you getting ready to transport 2229? 229.
1: Okay. 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

0: South Point 11. Be advised, one company just called back, advised that a key holder, Tim Canfield, will be responding in a white Jeep Wrangler, should be there in about 5 minutes.
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0: 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They're going to be en route here momentarily.
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0: I'm fine. 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
1: Probably Bridge Street and Orchard. I'll let you know when we get there.
0: That's fine. 2332.

0: 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Respond 3006 Turnpike Street, Susquehanna Borough, cross streets of Pleasant Ave and South Main Street for commercial fire alarms, zone 993. Respond on fire up, operate on ground 1, 2233. You're unreadable.
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3: 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Switch trap right on blue, 10-22-34. Do you want another

Southbound 12. 9-4, on scene, 23-5.

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1: 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Head over.
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Blackwood County Dispatching Chief, Truck and Engine 2, respond Spark by Hilton, 811 Northern Boulevard, South Abington Township for the commercial fire alarm activation, General Zone 85. South Abington Road, South State Street, or Cross Streets, 2243, your time, operations on yellow.

Lackawanna County Dispatching Station 51, fire and EMS along with ladder 58, respond. Beyond Addiction, number 10 Harrison Avenue in Carbondale for the commercial fire alarm activation. Can we add zone 34, room 9? Repeating. Lackawanna County Dispatching Station 51, fire and EMS along with ladder 58, respond. Beyond Addiction, number 10 Harrison Avenue in Carbondale for the commercial fire alarm activation. Can we add zone 34, room 9? Lincoln Avenue and Crestwood Avenue are cross streets. 2244 is your time. Operations are on orange.

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And 4. 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
1: 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Lackawanna County Dispatching 10-5, respond 5366 Street in Scranton in the rear for the 19-year-old female, low blood sugar and vomiting. Lavelle Court and Hamport are your cross street. 2251 is your time. 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
0: System that still showing a general trouble. So, let's see what happens here. 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
0: Yes, we got it. And if it's later, just pick up the phone.

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Respond 1520 North Abington Road in North Abington Township for residential fire alarm, smoke detector. Repeating. Lackawanna County, dispatching Chief 28, Engine 28, Tanker 28, and Ambulance 28-9. Respond 1520 North Abington Road in North Abington Township for residential fire alarm, smoke detector. Cross streets are Craig Road and Sullivan Road. Dispatch time 2324. Switch and operate on yellow.

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Anything, I think 23, 25.

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1: Station 28, fire an EMS. 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

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Respond, 212 Vine Street in Old Forge. 78-year-old male, unable to ambulate. Repeating. Lackawanna County, dispatching 1093. Respond, 212 Vine Street in Old Forge. 78-year-old male, unable to ambulate. Cross Streets, Hill Street and Stewart Street. Dispatch time 2328. Switch and operate on blue.

Susquehanna County to Montrose EMS, Hot Bottom QRS, response 6898 Maple Street, Brooklyn Township, Cross Street, State Route 167 and Main Street for a 40-40-year-old male, back pain, recent surgery, BLS priority. Susquehanna County to Montrose EMS, Hot Bottom QRS, response 6898 Maple Street, Brooklyn Township, Cross Street, State Route 167 and Main Street for a 40-40-year-old male, back pain, recent surgery, BLS priority. Respond on EMS ups, 2329.

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0: 10-4, interrupt 23-3.

Susquehanna County, to you, Alpharetta Cura, Second Tones, response 6898 Maple Street, Brooklyn Township, Cross Street, State Route 167 and Main Street, for a 40-40-year-old male, back pain, recent surgery, BLS priority. Susquehanna County, to you, Alpharetta Cura, Second Tones, response 6898 Maple Street, Brooklyn Township, Cross Street, State Route 167 and Main Street, for a 40-40-year-old male, back pain, recent surgery, BLS priority. Respond on EMS Ops 2335.

0: Lackawanna County Dispatching 10-5 respond 2021 Jackson Street in Scranton for an 86-year-old male fall victim with a leg injury. Repeating. Lackawanna County Dispatching 10-5 respond 2021 Jackson Street, Scranton. 86-year-old male fall victim with a leg injury. Cross streets are South Van Buren, North Van Buren, South Grant, and North Grant. Dispatch time 2337, Operation Zumbaloo.
1: Lackawanna County to Mickey 2. The patient did have back surgery about 2.5 weeks ago. Stated he was in a lot more pain than usual, and there were pain in more areas, including top of the tailbone, shooting pain in the groin area, as well as pain in the left hip. He also stated he felt abnormally tired today. He has no trouble breathing, no chest pain, and no dizziness. Was requesting Geisinger, Wyoming Valley.
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1: 10-4, you're in route. Be advised, the patient did have recent back surgery about 2.5 weeks ago. Stated was in a lot more pain than normal, and pain in more areas, including top of the tailbone, left hip, and shooting pain in the groin area. No trouble breathing, no chest pain, and no dizziness.
0: 10-4.

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Susquehanna County, Montrose, Min-Min, second call, second crew needed. Respond 392 South Main Street, Montrose Borough, cross street to Cemetery Street and Jackson Street. For a 71-year-old female, UTI weak, rapid breathing, ALS response. Susquehanna County, Montrose, Min-Min, second call, second crew needed. Respond 392 South Main Street, Montrose Borough, cross street to Cemetery Street and Jackson Street. For a 71-year-old female, UTI weak, rapid breathing, ALS response. Respond to EMS Ops 2351.

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Lackawanna County, dispatching 1014, response 654 South Kaiser Avenue in Scranton. Smoke detector went off in the residence. Repeating. Lackawanna County, dispatching 1014, response 654 South Kaiser Avenue in Scranton. For a smoke detector that went off, cross streets are Huntington Way and Luzerne Street. Dispatch time 2354. Switch and operate on blue.

Lackawanna County, dispatching 10-5, response 330 4th Avenue in Scranton for 73-year-old female with leg pain. Repeating. Lackawanna County, dispatching 10-5, response 330 4th Avenue in Scranton, 73-year-old female with leg pain, cross streets, Broadway Street and Luzerne Street. Dispatch time 2357. Switch and operate on blue.

Susquehanna County, Montrose, Midman, second tones for second call, second crew needed, New Milford EMS to cover. Respond 392 South Main Street, Montrose Borough, cross streets of Cemetery Street and Jackson Street. For a 71-year-old female, UTI weak and rapid breathing, ALS response. Susquehanna County, Montrose, Midman, second tone for a second call, second crew needed, New Milford EMS to cover the call. Respond 392 South Main Street, Montrose Borough, cross streets of Cemetery Street and Jackson Street. For a 71-year-old female, UTI weak and rapid breathing. ALS response, respond on EMS ops. 2358. Ten five. Ten four en route, 2358.

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Wayne County, Cottage EMS, Tone's notification, New Found EMS Mutual Aid, 68QR, Company 1 to assist, 271B, Old Route Road, South Cannon Township, Crossroads, St. Tegon's Road, Millbrook Road, Hemlock Road, 81-year-old male, DOA, Crew Chief 20 on the Comm Center, 0006.

Susquehanna County to Susquehanna Fire and EMS. Respond 3006 Turnpike Street, Susquehanna Borough, cross streets Pleasant Ave and South Main Street for a general fire alarm coming from zone 993. Susquehanna County to Susquehanna Fire and EMS. Respond 3006 Turnpike Street, Susquehanna Borough, cross streets Pleasant Ave and South Main Street for a general fire alarm coming from zone 993. Units respond on fire ops, operate on ground 1, 0008.

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0: 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The advisors did come from a alarm company, and they stated they will attempt contact with the key holders after the call.
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0: Lackawanna County Dispatch in Penn 17, respond along with Scranton Fire 1015 Linden Street, University of Scranton, Martin Hall for the fire alarm going off. Repeating. Lackawanna County Dispatching Penn 17, respond along with Scranton Fire 1015 Linden Street at University of Scranton, Martin Hall for the fire alarm going off. Your cross streets are Quincy and Clay. Your dispatch time, 0016, operations on blue.
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1: 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Mockwana County dispatching ambulance 149 mobile 161 respond 4300 Little League Road, Madisonville. 68-year-old male chest pain. 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

0: on emergency. That was 027, Wayne County 1 Rescue 1. For 68QR, they're advising park off the roadway, assuming in the back, coming on emergency.
1: University of Trent and Martin Hall. Her command, Ocean, Mr. Mexico.

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1: 10-4, we did receive another call from the alarm company. They stated there is another general fire alarm for the same zone.
0: 10-4, no fire problem. Maintenance is on scene. They are switching out some detector heads.
1: 10-4, no fire. They are switching out some detector heads. Still 0-3.

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0: Just informing you, there was another call from the alarm company. They did an additional fire alarm. Same though.
2: 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Maintenance fencing.
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Water County Chief 1. I haven't heard anyone be arrested. You want me to arrest you? That's what they're looking for.

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10-4. Nothing found. 0-0-45. I'll clear you from the column, so you find your bird shot. 0-0-46. Lake County, A-120. Be advised, requested ALS at a Lackawanna County. They stated that this does not meet their criteria for ALS. So if you need someone to get down there, just let us know. Quantum County Chief 1.

0: one, County Chief 1. Time 4, 3047. Monica, 87. As for Chief 1, it is lost cell phone. 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Wyoming County, 522 I.
1: Tower, one rescue one returning deputy. Initial numbers on team, those are

0: Hills, Frank County, G Beach 1.
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1: Chief 1 from Engine 7, are you trying to call me? Alright, are we cleared? 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

170 West, 1042, 174, Buckingham Heights, Bamble Township. 61-year-old female, difficulty breathing, recent open heart surgery. Wayne County, 67 EMS, 1042, 174, Buckingham Heights, Salem Township. 61-year-old female, difficulty breathing, recent open heart surgery, 127.

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Susquehanna County to Susquehanna Fire and EMS. Respond 3006 Turnpike Street, Susquehanna Borough, Cross Streets, Pleasant Ave, and South Main Street for a general fire alarm coming from Zone 993. Susquehanna County to Susquehanna Fire and EMS. Respond 3006 Turnpike Street, Susquehanna Borough, Cross Streets, Pleasant Ave, and South Main Street for a general fire alarm coming from Zone 993. Units respond on fire ops, operating on ground 1, 0138.

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0: Susquehanna County to Susquehanna 11. He advises did come in from an alarm company. They also stated the key holder is currently on site. Unreadable.
1: Your message was unreadable, County.
0: Be advised, this did come from an alarm company. They stated the key holder is currently on site.
1: Yeah, 10-4.
0: 0-1-41.

0: Cessna 911.
1: You can hold everything in quarters. I'm going to have to disable the alarm for the night.
0: And for your unseen, hold everybody at quarters. You will have them disable the alarm for the night. 0143.

0: Susquehanna County to all units responding 3006 Turnpike Street, Susquehanna Borough. 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Susquehanna County to all units responding 3006 Turnpike Street, Susquehanna Borough. For Susquehanna 11, you can hold in quarters. 0144.
1: Susquehanna Fire Station acknowledging that. Yeah.
0: 10-4, Susquehanna Fire is acknowledging. 0144.

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Cross streets Burney Avenue, Oak Hill Road, and First Street. Dispatch time 0215. 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

Lackawanna County, dispatching 1017, response, 1386 North Washington Avenue in Scranton, 62-year-old female, removed cast post-surgery. Repeating. Lackawanna County, dispatching 1017, response, 1386 North Washington Avenue, 62-year-old female, removal of cast post-surgery. 224, respond on blue.

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Respond, 45 North Scout Street, Aventura at Creekside in Carbondale. 64-year-old female with stomach pain. Repeating. Lackawanna County, dispatching ambulance 519. Respond, 45 North Scott Street, Aventura at Creekside. Room 104, the first bed in Carbondale. 64-year-old female with stomach pain. 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Time is 2:38. Switch and operate on blue.

Lackawanna County dispatching 1093, respond 421 Kohler Avenue. In Old Forge, 43-year-old female, fall victim with leg and back pain. Repeating. Lackawanna County dispatching 1093, respond 421 Kohler Avenue in Old Forge. 43-year-old female, fall victim with leg pain and back pain. Cross streets, Church Street and Rivey Street. Time is 2:39. 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

Lackawanna County, dispatching 1014 on the request of police. 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Respond 216 Piston Avenue in Scranton. 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

and the request from PD for male patient evaluation with multiple injuries. 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

Lackawanna County, dispatching 1014, respond 310 10th Avenue in Scranton, on the request of police for male patient eval, repeating. 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

Lackawanna County, dispatching 1093. Respond 231 Hoover Street in Old Forge, apartment 1. 71-year-old female, fall victim, no injuries. Repeating. Lackawanna County, dispatching 1093. Respond 231 Hoover Street in Old Forge, apartment 1. 71-year-old female, fall victim, no injuries. Cross streets, Tyrole Street and Susquehanna Avenue. Dispatch time 402. Switch and operate on blue.

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Responding 403.

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Cross streets are Poplar Street and Ash Street. Dispatch time 441, switch and operate on blue.

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We're responding 443.

Lackawanna County, dispatching ambulance 49, response 110 Bernard Road in Clark's Green for patient lift assist. Repeating. Lackawanna County, dispatching ambulance 49, respond 110 Bernard Road in Clark's Green for patient lift assist. Cross Street, South Abington Road and Clark Street. Time is 4:51. 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
1: At 4452.

Lackawanna County dispatching Penn 69, Penn 28, respond 1305 Prescott Ave, first floor, Dunmore, 71-year-old female, dizzy and weak. Repeating. Lackawanna County dispatching Penn 69, Penn 28, respond 1305 Prescott Ave, first floor, Dunmore, for the 71-year-old female, dizzy and weak. Your cross streets are East Grove and Avery Place. 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

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Country, Lizzie's Lane, Clinton Road, 717.

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Repeating. 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Damascus Med 25 to station 733. Caller had a recent leg surgery on the left side, but she said her pain is on the right side today. The whole leg and lower back. Seven 33.

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Wayne County, Damascus 1. 10-4 Damascus 1, you're responding 743.

Lackawanna County dispatching pen 69, respond 606 Swimming Drive East in Dunmore, 760 male, fall victim lift assist. Repeating. Lackawanna County dispatching pen 69, respond 606 Swimming Drive East, Dunmore, 760 male, fall victim lift assist. Crossing the cross, Shirley, 750 up, right on blue.

Lackawanna County Dispatching Station 51, Ambulance 517, respond the area of River Street, 8th Avenue in Carbondale for people dumping paint into the river. Repeating. Lackawanna County Dispatching Station 51, Ambulance 517, respond the area of River Street, 8th Avenue in Carbondale for people dumping paint into the river. 753, operate on Orange.

Black, Wanakana, dispatching Pen 3, respond 1101 Vine Street, Scranton, Elon Skilled Nursing and Rehab, room 201, 79-year-old female, low blood pressure, repeating. 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

dispatching Ben 6-9, respond 831 Troop Street, Dunmore, 77-year-old female fall victim, unknown injury. Repeating. Lackawanna County dispatching Ben 6-9, respond 831 Troop Street, Dunmore, the 77-year-old female fall victim, unknown injury. 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

0: Lackawanna County Peer to copy your morning out of service report. Dispatching Penn 13, respond 826, Kapow Sav, Scranton Apartment 10, 75-year-old male, fall victim, head injury. Repeating. Lackawanna County, dispatching Penn 13, respond 826, Kapow Sav, Scranton Apartment 10, 75-year-old male, fall victim with a head injury. Cross streets of East Gibson and New, 801, operate on blue.
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0: o'clock, Lawana County Dispatch and Pen 28 respond, 1506 Price Street in Scranton, 91-year-old male, fall victim with side pain. 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Your cross streets North Lincoln Ave, North Rebecca Ave, the time 808, switch and operate on blue.
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1: 07 Plank Road, Damascus Township, Crusher Rear Road, Albert Way. 809.

0: 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We try 210. My apologies, apartment 210. It's still 826 Capals, but apartment 210.
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Lefkin County Dispatching 1020, respond 424 Stafford Avenue in Scranton. Going to be next door to this location, a female with an altered mental status, repeating. Lackawanna County Dispatching 1020, respond 424 Stafford Avenue in Scranton. It's going to be next door to the female altered mental status sitting on the steps. River and Hickory will be the cross streets operating a blue 817.

at 7 Bradford. Ken 1's requesting your ETA. 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

Miami County Station 1, Madoc, Jersey, Whiskey. Model 154, Marcy Road, Kennett Township, cross streets of Elisabeth Lane and Drinker Lane. For a 61-year-old female, she has abdominal pain and unable to use the restroom. Miami County Station 1, Madoc, Jersey, Whiskey. Model 154, Marcy Road, Kennett Township, cross streets of Elisabeth Lane and Drinker Lane. For a 61-year-old female, abdominal pain and unable to use the restroom. Alex, Model 3, Ray 24.

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Lackawanna County Dispatching, N24, respond with Trenton Fire and Police, 355 Maple Street, South Grand Intermediate School for the 2-car MVA, involving a school van. Repeating. Lackawanna County Dispatching, N24, respond, 355 Maple Street, Scranton, South Grand Intermediate School, 2-car MVA, involving a school van. Cross streets of Slocum and Schimpf, 833, operate on blue.

0: Blackwater County Dispatch Ambulance, 49 Mobile 17 to respond, 400 Bedford Street, Bedford Tower Apartments at Clark Summit, apartment 406 for medical alarm, 75-year-old male, ultra mental status, possible medication overdose. 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

26 Marina Drive, Kent Township, crosses the Billings Hill Road in Hillbilly Village. For a 64-year-old male, chest pain, male response. Lyon County, 61 Medicare, due to respond. 26 Marina Drive, Kent Township, crosses the Billings Hill Road in Hillbilly Village. 64-year-old male, chest pain, male response. Very urgent.

Black, Monta County Dispatching, QRB8, Ambulance, 2-9, respond, 1656 Summit Lake Road, Newton Township, 76-year-old back pain, repeating. 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

0: Black, Mona County Dispatching, Pen 28, respond 1101 Vine Street, Scranton, Elon Skilled Nursing and Rehab, room 223, 40-year-old female, chest pain, altered mental status, difficulty breathing. Phoenix. Black, Mona County Dispatching, Pen 28, respond 1101 Vine Street, Scranton, Elon Skilled Nursing and Rehab, room 223, 40-year-old female, chest pain, altered mental status, difficulty breathing. Crosses of Clay and Mahone, 844, operate on blue.
1: Okay, 2-5.

Blackwater County Dispatching Ambulance, 1589, respond 601 Jefferson Ave in German, 81-year-old female on the floor, unknown medical. Repeating. Blackwater County Dispatching Ambulance, 1599, respond 601 Jefferson Ave in German, 81-year-old female on the floor, unknown medical. Cross streets of Franklin and Rushbrook, 851, operate on blue.

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Lackawanna County, fetching Penn 17, respond 5 Morgan Highway in Scranton, Geisinger Pediatrics, Suite 8, for a 16-year-old female suicidal ideations. Repeating. Lackawanna County, fetching Penn 17, respond number 5 Morgan Highway in Scranton, Geisinger Pediatrics, Suite 8, 16-year-old female suicidal ideations, crossed the Pike in North Kaiser, 9 operate on Blue.

37. Responding for 10-17, 10-17, back up.

0: Lackawanna County Dispatching, Penn 23, Penn 17, respond. 1027 Commerce Boulevard, Dixon City at the Plasma Center for a 30-year-old female with chest pain. Repeating. Lackawanna County Dispatching, Penn 23, Penn 17, respond. 1027 Commerce Boulevard, Dixon City at the Plasma Center. 30-year-old female with chest pain. Across the Red Robin entrance, a Park Point entrance. 903, up read on blue.
1: 299. We're requesting LS.
0: What's going on there? Ten four, thank you.

0: Lackawanna County, stretching med 975, respond the quest of EMS on scene, 601 Jefferson Ave, German, for the 81-year-old female, dizziness and nauseous, repeating. Lackawanna County, dispatching med 975, respond the quest of EMS on scene, 601 Jefferson Avenue in German, for the 81-year-old female, dizziness and nauseous, cross to Franklin and Rushbrook, 904, operate on blue.
1: 10-3.
0: Lackawanna County dispatching Penn 16, response 743 North Garfield Avenue, Scranton, 70-year-old male with weakness. Lackawanna County dispatching Penn 16, response 743 North Garfield Avenue, Scranton, for the 70-year-old male with weakness. Cross to Orem and Schlager, 905, operate on blue. 10-3.

Lake County Force MS, cottage shelter application, and at 22, 331 Main Street, Four City, William Penn Apartments, apartment 13, third party report, 84-year-old female, fall victim, altered mental status. Lake County Force MS, cottage shelter application, and at 22, 331 Main Street, Four City, William Penn Apartments, apartment 113, third party report, 84-year-old female, fall victim, altered mental status. 9-10. Lake County 419.

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It's going to be the pantry smoke detector. Susquehanna County, Great Bend Fire, Great Bend Hall City EMS for notification, fire CMS cover call. 54 Tannery Street, Great Bend Borough, at the Great Bend Fire Department for a structure fire alarm, a pantry smoke detector. Units respond on fire ops, operate on ground 1, 912.

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So far, stand everybody down. False alarm, 917. 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We were going to call you to tell you we're en route, but we just got to stand down from Grapevine, so we're clear. 10-4, 917.

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0: Black, Monte County, stretching 10-8. 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

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Route 507 at Lesdale Road. Disabled traffic trailer block on the road, repeating. Point County, 23 Fire, please assist the Bloom Grove State Police. Route 507 at Lesdale Road, Green Township. Truck to trailer broke down, blocking the road, 942.

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Near Route 507, Ledgedale Road, Green Township, for traffic control. Disabled tractor trailer in the roadway. Repeat it. Wayne County, 36 Fire, please. Mutual aid for 23. In the area of Route 507, Ledgedale Road, Green Township, traffic control, tractor trailer broke down on the roadway. 944.

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You have a 32-year-old female suicide attempt, breathing but unresponsive. Repeating. Black Hawk County Dispatching, QRV 4, Mobile 17-2, respond 106 Stone Ave, Clark Summit, at fax and counseling. 32-year-old female suicide attempt, breathing but unresponsive. 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

0: 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High bottom, QRS. Respond 231, stair out 407, Lenox Township, cross streets of Deer Walk Drive and a dead end for a 100-100-year-old male. Heart problems. ALS response. South Point of Contact, clear for EMS. High bottom, QRS. Respond 231, stair out 407, Lenox Township, cross streets of Deer Walk Drive and a dead end for a 100-100-year-old male. Heart problems. 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You just respond on EMS ops. 952.
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1: All right, this is a third-party caller. Patient does have heart issues. He has a pacemaker. Stated his heart rate has been erratic recently. Right now, he's extremely tired and unable to get up and do anything. He is requesting Lehigh Valley. He said another individual is going to be going to the house, and he'll make sure that door is unlocked. Unknown ETA for that person, though.
0: Copy that. Thank you for the update.
1: You're welcome, 956.

Black Mountain County dispatching PenMed 4, respond to Susquehanna County, 231 State Route 407 in Lenox for a 100-year-old male chest pain. Repeating. Lackawanna County dispatching PenMed 4, respond to Susquehanna County, 231 State Route 407 in Lenox for a 100-year-old male chest pain. Cross streets of Deer Walk Drive in a dead end. 956, operate on blue.

0: Cessna County, outbound QRS, second request. On 231 Sierra 407, Lennox Township, cross streets at Deer Walk Drive and dead end. For a 100-100, year old male, heart problem. ALS response. Cessna County, outbound QRS, second request. 231 Sierra 407, Lennox Township, cross streets at Deer Walk Drive and dead end. For a 100-100, year old male, heart problems. ALS response. Respond on EMS Ops 958.
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1: On the way to the scene.
0: 10-4 to the scene. It's unknown if the door is unlocked. The patient's extremely weak and unable to get up. There was another individual that was supposed to be going to the house to make sure that the door was unlocked. Unknown ETA. 9-4.
2: 9:59. Hot Bottom Squad, Susquehanna County.
0: Hot Bottom Squad.
2: You're en route.
0: 10-4, we'll show you now. The patient's heart rate has been erratic. He does have a pacemaker. He's extremely tired and unable to get up. I'm requesting Lehigh Valley.
2: Thank you.
0: You're welcome, 10-100.

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This is 248, go ahead. Your ALS is on the way, it's 10-med-4. Copy that, thank you. You're welcome, 10-100.

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1: 10-4, unseen. The other individual is there. 10-04.
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0: Black Mountain County, switching Penn 36, respond 927 Kapaus Ave, the John Adams Elementary School in Scranton, second floor, room 203, for a 7-year-old male who's disorderly, and they want a patient evaluation. Repeating. Lackawanna County, switching Penn 36, respond 927 Kapaus Avenue in Scranton, the John Adams Elementary School, second floor, room 203, 7-year-old male, disorderly, yelling and throwing things, requesting a patient evaluation. 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

Clackamas County Dispatching 10-9, respond at the request of police on scene, 522 Hemlock Street, Scranton, for a patient with a facial injury. Repeating. Clackamas County Dispatching 10-9, respond, request of police on scene, 522 Hemlock Street, Scranton, for the patient with a facial injury. Ham and Lavelle, 1009, operate on blue.

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0: We're on scene.
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2: Wayne County 36, you tell me.

Lyman County, Concord BLS, Medicare's with Houston Station next to ALS, 600 Hunter Highway, East Township, crosses Penn Lane and Spear Hill Road, at the Wife Market. It's going to be a male with an medical episode, ALS response. Lyman County, Concord BLS, Medicare's with Houston Station next to ALS, 600 Hunter Highway, East Township, crosses Penn Lane and Spear Hill Road, at the Wife Market. It's going to be a male with a medical episode. Oh, fuck, 10-14.

0: Lackawanna County Dispatching, Pen 24, respond 3 West Olive Street, Scranton, Geisinger Neurology, 47-year-old female, elevated blood pressure. Repeating. Lackawanna County Dispatching, Pen 24, respond 3 West Olive Street, Scranton, Geisinger Neurology, 47-year-old female, elevated blood pressure. Cross streets of North 7th and Love, 1015, operate on blue. Lackawanna County Dispatching, Ambulance 219, respond 260 Grand Carbondale Highway, DeVita dialysis up the Inan, 64-year-old male with a port issue. Repeating. Lackawanna County Dispatching, Ambulance 219, respond 260 Grand Carbondale Highway, DeVita dialysis up the Inan for a 64-year-old male with a port issue. Cross of Terrace and the unnamed, 1016, operate on blue.
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0: Lyman County, Station 1 Association, ambulance 2 is next to you, 90 Maple Ave, Handicap, Texas, Info, crossing from Brooklyn Ave, West Nova Street. A 28-year-old female, she has a UTI kidney infection. Lyman County, Station 1 Association, ambulance 2 is next to you, 90 Maple Ave, Canterbury, crossing from Brooklyn Ave, West Nova Street. 28-year-old female, UTI kidney infection.
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Wayne County 670 Mesa KQRS, level 16-4, 1404 Golf Park Drive, Julia Roboto, 70-year-old female, that's what I'm breathing. 1019.

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1: Yeah,
0: I'll
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2: Assessing Penn 6, respond 1407 North Lincoln Ave in Scranton, ADO female, ultramental status, repeating. Lackawanna County, assessing Penn 6, respond 1407 North Lincoln Ave in Scranton, ADO female, ultramental status, cross the wood in Clearview, 1025, operate on blue.
0: 248.
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Black, Lackawanna County, dispatching ambulance 49, PenMed 51, respond 301 Tulip Circle, Clark Summit, for a one-year-old male fall victim off the couch with a head injury. Repeating. Lackawanna County, dispatching ambulance 49, PenMed 51, respond 301 Tulip Circle, Clark Summit, one-year-old male fall victim off the couch with a head injury. Cross the Rosebud and Carnation, 1030, operate blue.

0: 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Crest 2021st, 1033, operate blue. 4.
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1: Thank you.

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0: Lake County, 754. Responding, 1037. 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
1: Lackawanna County dispatching 1023, Penn Med 4, respond 703 Martin F. Gibbons Boulevard, the Geisinger Cancer Center in Dixon City, 63-year-old female, ultramental status with neck and back pain. 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

10-18. 10-4-18 on scene. 9 on scene. 16. 10-4, 10-med-4 back up 2.

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Driver is out of the vehicle. 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Driver's out of the vehicle, possibly injured. Units respond on fire ops, operate on ground 1, 744.

Maybe 18-1. Tell for your response. The caller didn't have much information for me. Believe the driver is out, kind of busted a little bit. Don't believe there was any other vehicles involved.

Lackawanna County Dispatching Ambulance 369 PedMed 4, respond to request Susquehanna County 208.8 southbound Interstate 81 in Lennox Township for the tractor trailer over an embankment with injuries. Repeating. Lackawanna County Dispatching Ambulance 369 PedMed 4, respond to request Susquehanna County 208.8 southbound Interstate 81 Lennox Township for the tractor trailer over the embankment with injuries. 1047 Operator Blue.

0: Dakota County is fetching 1023, 10-3, respond 449, Grand Carver Highway, Dixon City, the express urgent care, 54-year-old male, dizzy near syncope. Repeating. Lackawanna County is fetching 1023, 10-3, respond 449, Grand Carver Highway, the express urgent care, Dixon City, 54-year-old male, dizzy near syncope, across the ravine and Fremont Mall, 1047, operate on blue.
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2: Manna County from 36-9. We're going to be in route. Are we on the correct frequency for this call?
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1: 10-4, you're responding. 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
0: Copy that.

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1: I don't know how close you are to the scene, but it looks like it's going to be about 0.2 miles north of the 208 crossover.
0: Received, thank you.

0: Lackawanna County Dispatching, Penn 6-9, respond 1010 O'Neill Highway in Dunmore, Lehigh Valley Orthopedics, 75-year-old female with a hip injury. Repeating. Lackawanna County Dispatching, Penn 6-9, respond 1010 O'Neill Highway in Dunmore, Lehigh Valley Orthopedics, 75-year-old female with a hip injury. Cross to Monahan and Keystone Industrial Park Road, 1059, operate on blue.
1: Wayne County, Damascus EMS, 195 Baldwin Hill Road, Damascus Township. Cross to Dusty Trail, Petey's Path. Male in his 90s, weakness, repeating. Wayne County, Damascus EMS, 195 Baldwin Hill Road, Damascus Township. Cross to Dusty's Trail, Petey's Path. Male in his 90s, weakness, 1059.
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2: Affirmative. We're northbound at the 206 now. Any wishes?
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1: Wayne County, Damascus, 4017. 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

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Cross-specific ward and court, 1103, operate on blue.

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1: 10-4, you can pull up in front of the supercar. I believe it's down over the bank. Stand by for further updates.
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0: 369, Commander. Rescue 18. Could you set up just before the corner?
1: Repeat that.
0: County, quick update. We have a tractor and trailer down over the embankment. The driver says he is empty.
2: So far. Driver says he's empty. Over embankment. 11 is up.
3: County 18-1. We'll be arriving.
2: County on 18-1.

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0: You're on scene, BLS was assembling, they will be in or out momentarily. 25-9. 25-8 out. 10-20, did you copy?

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1: Documented an incident, please. The Knox key has been secured on the borough building, and the key is re-secured in the rescue. You can clear it.

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0: 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We'll be back in quarters from the fire.
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0: 36 is evaluating one. No hazards with the tractor or trailer. CSP contacted PennDOT. As soon as PennDOT maintains the pattern, we'll be clearing.
1: AMS is evaluating one. PSP has been advised. And 10 dots then advised, 11:20.

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Annual 12 notification. Next to Station 1, respond 100 View Lane, Ozil Township, crossing State Route 307, to Winola View Apartment, to the apartment 303. Seeing 81-year-old female, she was lifting a suspension, she's stuck on the toilet. Planning County, annual 12 notification. Next to Station 1, respond 100 View Lane, Ozil Township, crossing State Route 307, at the Winola View Apartment, to the apartment 303. 81-year-old female, she was lifting a suspension, she's stuck on the toilet.

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Lackawanna County is fetching 1069, 1013 response. 706 North Blakely Street, the YMCA in Dunmore, upstairs in the daycare. 10-month-old in seizure. Repeating. Lackawanna County dispatching 1069, 1013, respond. 706 North Blakely Street, the YMCA in Dunmore, upstairs in the daycare, for a 10-month-old in seizure. Cross streets at Jessup Ave and the 81 off-ramp. 1146, up right on blue.

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Black Mountain County, O Company is operating in Carbondale. Be advised, Pearl Street from Holly to Lunny is going to be closed all traffic. Repeating. Black Mountain County, O Company is operating in Carbondale. Be advised, Pearl Street from Holly to Lunny is closed all traffic. 1151.

Black Mountain County dispatching ambulance 517 Cottage 13, respond 22 Laurel Street, Carbondale, 91 UL female, fall victim, unknown injuries. Repeating. Black Mountain County dispatching ambulance 517 Cottage 13, respond 22 Laurel Street, Carbondale, 91 UL female, fall victim, unknown injuries. Cross streets of Dart and Brook, 1152, operating on blue.

Black Run County dispatching QR 25 ambulance 219 and 28 respond 215 Bridge Street, Jessup, 28-year-old female, possible CBA. Repeating. Black Run County dispatching QR 25 ambulance 219 and 28 respond 215 Bridge Street, Jessup, 28-year-old female, possible CBA, cross streets of Depot and Kinbeck, 1155, operate on blue.

0: 里。
1: Black One County Dispatching, Penn 69, Penn 18, respond, 58 University Drive in Dunmore, 63-year-old male, difficulty breathing. Repeating. Black One County Dispatching, Penn 69, Penn 18, respond, 58 University Drive in Dunmore, 63-year-old male, difficulty breathing. Crest O'Neill and Lyon, 1157, operate on blue.
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Lackawanna County Dispatching, Penn 27, Penn 17. 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Lackawanna County Dispatching, Penn 27, Penn 17. Respond 630 Sanderson Street, Troop, the side entrance, 81-year-old male, alter mental status. Cross to Green and George, 1232, operate blue.

Lackawanna County Dispatching Ambulance 49, respond 416 Harwood Ave, Clark Summit, for a medical alarm, negative contact. 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

10:36.

Lackawanna County Dispatching, Penn 17, respond 38A Alpha Morrell Street, Scranton, 89-year-old female, altered mental status, chest pains. Repeating. Lackawanna County Dispatching, Penn 17, respond 38A Alpha Morrell Street, Scranton, 89-year-old female, altered mental status, chest pains, crossed to the Boulevard in North Washington, 1237, operate on blue.

Black One County Dispatching, 1095 PenMed 51, respond 309 West Taylor Street in Taylor, 85-year-old female, difficulty breathing. Repeating. Black One County Dispatching, 1095 PenMed 51, respond 309 West Taylor Street in Taylor, 85-year-old female, difficulty breathing. Crossed South Washington Street and South Ridge Street, 1251, operate on blue.

sorry. 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

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Susquehanna County to Hartford EMS for notification. 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

0: Lackawanna County Dispatch Ambulance 149 QRV7, respond 111 Church Street, the Wilson Conklin Veterans Home in Moscow, back in the bar area. 71-year-old male with back pain. 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Lackawanna County Dispatch Ambulance 149 QRV7, respond 111 Church Street, the Wilson Conklin Veterans Home in Moscow, back in the bar area. 71-year-old male, back pain. Crosses the South Main, North Main, and Spring Garden. 1257, operate on blue.
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0: Lackawanna County, dispatching ambulance 29, Penn Med 4, respond 404 Adams Place, Southampton Township, third party report of an 81-year-old male with low blood pressure. Repeating. Lackawanna County, dispatching ambulance 29, Penn Med 4, respond 404 Adams Place, Southampton Township, third party report, 81-year-old male, low blood pressure. Cross streets of Adams Ave and a dead end, 1258, operate on blue.
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Lackawanna County Dispatching, Pen 93, Pen Med 32, respond 212 Vine Street, Old Forge, 780 male, unable to ambulate, weakness. Repeating. Lackawanna County Dispatching, Pen 93, Pen Med 32, respond 212 Vine Street, Old Forge, 780 male, unable to ambulate, weakness. Cross streets of Stewart and Hill, 1306, operate on blue.

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Med 32.

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1: 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Susquehanna County, to MCU 2.
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Respond 1 Lily Lake Road at Marworth in North Abington Township by the nurses' station. 630 male, 201 transport. Repeating. Lackawanna County dispatching ambulance 28-9. Respond 1 Lily Lake Road, Marworth, North Abington Township, the nurses' station. For a 630 male, 201 transport. Cross North Abington Road and Greenhouse Lane. 1317, operate on blue.

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Lackawanna County dispatching 1014, respond 300 Adams Ave in Scranton, the City Market Cafe, for a male with a syncopal episode. Repeating. Lackawanna County dispatching 1014, respond 300 Adams Ave in Scranton, inside the City Market Cafe, for a male syncopal episode. Cross Street to Linden and Mulberry, 1327, operate on blue.

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1: 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10-3, 10-3, 10-3, 10-3, 10-3, 10-3, 10-3, 10-3, 10-3, 10-3, 10-3, 10-3, 10-3, 10-3, 10-3, 10-3, 10-3, 10-3, 10-3, 10-3, 10-3, 10-3, 10-3, 10-3, 10-3, 10-3, 10-3, 10-3, 10-3, 10-3, 10-3, 10-3, 10-3, 10-3, 10-3, 10-3, 10-3, 10-3, 10-3, 10-3, 10-3, 10-3, 10-3, 10-3, 10-3, 10-3, 10-3, 10

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Lackawanna County Dispatching Ambulance 49 QRB 2, respond 950 Morgan Highway, Clark Summit Senior Living, South Abington Township, room 227, 102-year-old female, acute shoulder pain. Repeating. Lackawanna County Dispatching Ambulance 49 QRB 2, respond 950 Morgan Highway, Clark Summit Senior Living in South Abington Township, room 227, 102-year-old female with acute shoulder pain, cross streets of Country Club Road, Summit Lake Road, Shady Lane Road, 1341, operate on blue.

County, 32 EMS, 1857 Owego Turnpike, Sheridge Township, across the Interville Road, Whitetail Place. 79-year-old female, fall victim, possible abdominal and ankle injury. Wayne County, 32 EMS, 1857 Owego Turnpike, Sheridge Township, across the Interville Road, Whitetail Place. 79-year-old female, fall victim, fall from standing, possible abdominal and ankle injury. 1353.

Fleming County, Station 1 respond. 135 Tiger Drive, Payne Township, crushes the Titan Drive. Camp Area High School. It's going to be a 15-year-old female, suicidal ideation. Not a danger to anyone. School's requesting that you enter through the school / gym doors. County County, Station 1 respond. 135 Tiger Drive, Camp Township, crushes the Titan Drive. Camp Area High School. 15-year-old female, suicidal ideation, not a danger. Enters the school through the pool / gym doors. 13 seconds.

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0: 10. I'll hit you in a second. 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All right, Zan, here we go. Lackawanna County dispatching, pin 69, pin 14, respond 1916, Greenridge Street, Dunmore. 71-year-old female, weakness, unable to ambulate. Repeating. Lackawanna County dispatching, pin 69, pin 14, respond 1916, Greenridge Street, Dunmore. 71-year-old female, weakness, unable to ambulate. Cross to Roosevelt, North Webster, 1407, operate blue.
1: Lackawanna County, all station 51 monitors. Be advised, Pearl between Holly and Lunny is reopened to traffic. Again, Pearl between Holly and Lunny and Carmel is reopened.

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Steps on your 14 now. Stepped on you there, you said 14's out, keep them out.

Lackawanna County Dispatching, Pen 20, respond. 2939 Frink Street, Scranton, for a 7-month-old female, coughing, difficulty breathing. Repeating. 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Crosses of unnamed alley and dead end. 1419 Upper and Up Loop.

Lackawanna County Dispatching, Pen 20, respond. 2939 Frink Street, Scranton, for a 7-month-old female, coughing, difficulty breathing. 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Atrocities of unnamed alley and dead end. 1419 Upper and Up Loop.

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Lackawanna County dispatching QR 14-1, ambulance 55-9, respond 39 Daleville Highway in Covington, 79-year-old male infected foot. Repeating. Lackawanna County dispatching QR 14-1, ambulance 55-9, respond 39 Daleville Highway in Covington for the 79-year-old male with an infected foot. Route 502 and Yostable Road will be the cross streets. Operate on blue 1426. Go ahead. Copy that. I'll put 14-8 on this then. 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

Lackawanna County dispatching QRV 4, ambulance 29, med 173, respond 400 Bedford Street in Clark Summit, Bedford Tower Apartments in the lobby area for the 80-year-old male altered mental status with weakness or feeding. Lackawanna County dispatching a QRV 4, ambulance 29, med 173, respond 400 Bedford Street in Clark Summit, Bedford Tower Apartments in the lobby area for the 80-year-old male altered mental status with weakness. Powell and Center, be the cross streets. Operate on blue, 1428.

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0: 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Repeating. Blackwater County 25-9, respond 187 Ellen Road in Jessup, 76-year-old male fall victim, unknown injury. Cross streets Maple and Palmer, 1457. 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

Alabama County QRV, respond with 12-9 to be dispatched. 1451 Hillside Drive in Newton Township, Clark Summit State Hospital, Ward 4, Room 1, 81-year-old male with pneumonia, no symptoms, repeating. Alabama County QRV, 12-9 to be dispatched. 1451 Hillside Drive in Newton Township, Clark Summit State Hospital, Ward 4, Room 1, 81-year-old with pneumonia, reported no symptoms. 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

County College EMS, tell certification 329 316 11th Street, Holdale Borough, Silver Square Apartments, Apartment 302. 6-year-old female, injuries from previous fall, repeating. Wayne County Cottage EMS, tell certification 32 EMS, mutual aid, 316 11th Street, Holdale Borough, Silver Square Apartments. 6-year-old female, injuries from previous fall, 1502.

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0: Be 56605 over north 45381. We're in the rear of Sizzling Bike, and the wire from the pole to the business is only about 7 feet off the ground. We need somebody out here ASAP.
1: Stop at that rescue. I'll give PPNL a call. Try to get an ETA for it.

0: Lackawanna County, 1028. 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Cross Street, Tonesdale Court, Marion, 1513. 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
1: Just let them know it is pulled away from the building. Also, probably about midway between the pole and the building. It was struck by a truck already. The neutral is broke on it.
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2: 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Susquehanna County. 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

Intercom, Rescue 95. Just spoke to PP&L. Apparently there's a crew already on the way over for a report of a pole that's leaning down in that area as well, so they're just going to add that onto it. So they should be there shortly. No ETA, but they are currently on the way there for that. Okay, copy. Thank you.

Wayne County, 32 AMS, second call, second crew, 1845, Fair Ave, Wimmer, helipad, left 3, 20 minute ETA. Wayne County, 32 AMS, second call, second crew, 1845, Fair Avenue, Holmesboro, Wimmer, helipad, left 3, 20 minute ETA, 1518.

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5 on the county, pin 93, respond 239, South Grand Avenue in Olive, No Forge. 98-year-old female needing lift assist, repeating. 5 on the county, pin 93, respond 239, Susquehanna Avenue in Old Forge. 98-year-old female needing a lift assist. 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

0: Flagler County, Penn 17, respond 825 Prospect Ave in Scranton, apartment B Bravo in the rear, second floor, 65-year-old male, possible CDA. Repeating. Lackawanna County, Penn 17, respond. 825 Prospect Avenue in Scranton, apartment B Bravo in the rear, second floor, 65-year-old male, possible CBA, Cross Street Birch and Beach, 1527. You can operate on blue.
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0: Mike Rodicani, Penn 69, Penn 17, respond 414 6th Street in Dunmore, 89-year-old female, disoriented. Repeat. Mike Rodicani, Penn 69, Penn 17, respond 414 6th Street in Dunmore, 89-year-old female, disoriented, cross street, unnamed in Dudley, 1536. You can operate on both.
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Respond 4074 Strucka Road in Thompson Township, cross streets of Jefferson Ave and Calendar Road for a fire structure alarm. Operate on, or respond on fire ops, operate on ground 1, 1538.

0: 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Wayne County, Company 28 tanker, 3-engine, 43 ladder, Sister Susquehanna, 4074 Sturucka Road, across Jefferson Street and Calendar Road, residential fire alarm, 1514.
1: 4074 Thompson Township, cross streets of Jefferson Ave and Calendar Road for a fire alarm. Respond on fire ops, operate on ground one.
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1: South Bahana County to all units responding to 4074 Strucker Road in Thompson Township. 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Susquehanna County, all units responding to 4074 and Strucker Road in Thompson Township. 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
0: 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And just an FYI, on that first dispatch, we didn't get any dispatch or tones. We kind of just listened in.
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Argonne County, 10 medic 10, respond, transport to follow. Request the police on scene, 1512 Church Ave in the city for patient evaluation for a fight. Repeating. Lackawanna County, 10 medic 10, respond, transport to follow. The request of police on scene, 1512 Church Avenue in Scranton for patient evaluation from a fight. Cross Street to Clearview, Theodore, 1558, can operate on blue.

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0: 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To the helipad, 16-0.
1: Four 1604.

Lake County, cause 13 tones notification, 10-2, 316 11th Street, Homestead Borough, Silver Square Apartments, apartment 302, 60-year-old female, pain from a previous fall. Repeating. Wayne County, cause 13, tones notification, 10-2, 316 11th Street, Homestead Borough, Silver Square Apartments, apartment 302, 60-year-old female, pain from a previous fall, 1612.

0: County 329. 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I copy, you're clear of the helipad. You're going to be responding to 316 11th Street. Simforce will cancel set to 1617.
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After 17, 16, 17.

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Repeating. Laguna County, Penn 28, respond 63 Laurel Drive in Scranton. Lower apartment, 72-year-old male, high blood pressure, cross streets, Watrous, and unnamed, 1620. 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

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Respond 63, Laurel Drive in Scranton. Lower apartment, 72-year-old male, high blood pressure, cross streets Watrous and unnamed, 1620. Cannot operate on blue.

0: Blackwater County, ambulance 29, Penn Med 4, respond 950 Morgan Highway, South Avenue to Clark Summit Senior Living. Room 326, 93-year-old female, high blood pressure and dizzy. Repeated. Blackwater County, ambulance 29, Penn Medic 4, respond 950 Morgan Highway, South Avenue Township, Clark Summit Senior Living. Room 326, 93-year-old female, high blood pressure and dizzy.
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New Milford Fire, or New Milford EMS, Montrose for ALS, respond 110 Haynes Road, Franklin Township, cross streets of Franklin Hill Road and Dead End. For a 79-year-old male, weakness, difficulty breathing. Susquehanna County to New Milford EMS, Montrose Minutemen for ALS, respond 110 Haynes Road, Franklin Township, cross streets of Franklin Hill Road and Dead End. For a 79-year-old male, weakness, difficulty breathing, ALS priority, respond on EMS op 1652.

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0: Saugerland County, 1095, respond 1009 Watkins Street in Taylor. Elderly female, bald but Canadian, let's assist. Repeating. Saugerland County, 1095, respond 1009 Watkins Street in Taylor. Elderly female, fall victim needing lift assist. Cross Streets West Hospital and Center, 1655. 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

Lackawanna County dispatching 1023 and Med 22 respond in request for police to 901 Enterprise Street, Dixon City Police, for a 44-year-old female diabetic emergency. Repeating. Lackawanna County dispatching 1023 Penn Med 22 respond in request of police 901 Enterprise Street, Dixon City Police, for a 44-year-old female diabetic emergency. Time 1701, sorry, Cross Street, Eagle Lane, Storage Street. 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

Lackawanna County, 1018, respond. 329 Cherry Street in Scranton. Scranton Counseling, the front door is 10-year-old male, 201 transport. Repeated. Lackawanna County, 1018, respond. Stage out for police. 329 Cherry Street, Scranton. Scranton Counseling, the front door, 10-year-old male, 201 transport. 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

County, Penn 17. Respond, Long Scranton Fire, 514 Ash Street in the city, Finnegan's Irish Bar and Grill, Rock Club for commercial fire alarm. Repeating. Lackawanna County, Penn 17. Respond, Long Scranton Fire, 514 Ash Street in the city, Finnegan's Irish Rock Club, commercial fire alarm from the full station, Cross Street, North Washington Avenue, Texas Court 1704. Can operate on blue. County Penn 20, respond, House Avenue Park in Scranton for a 07-year-old male fall victim with a broken arm. Repeating. Lackawanna County Penn 20, respond, the area of the Kapaus Avenue Park in Scranton is going to be on Kapaus Avenue for the 07-year-old male fall victim with broken arm. Cross streets are Larch, New York, and Kapaus 17. 04, can operate on blue.

Chevron 1776.

Lackawanna County dispatching ambulance 269, set 24, response 230 Lackawanna Avenue, Ellison, McDade, Chinchilla apartment. For apartment 200, 72-year-old female, severe abdominal pain, repeating. Lackawanna County dispatching ambulance 269, 1024, response 230 Lackawanna Avenue, Ellison, McDade, Chinchilla apartment. Apartment 200, 72-year-old female, severe abdominal pain, Cross Street, Lafayette Street, Susquehanna Avenue, sign 1708, switch on operator, blue.

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2: 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Good evening, ma'am. 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

County, Penmet 22. Respond, transport to follow, 26 Round Circle in Scranton, apartment 1B Bravo, 28-year-old female vomiting, abdominal pain. Repeating. Alameda County, Paramedic 22, respond, transport to follow, 26 Round Circle in Scranton, apartment 1B Bravo, 28-year-old female vomiting, abdominal pain, cross streets Givens, the dead end, 1710, operate on blue.

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Blackwater County, Penn 7, respond 1315 Cornell Street in Scranton in the driveway. 75-year-old male, fall victim, shoulder injury. Repeating. Blackwater County, Penn 7, respond 1315 Cornell Street in Scranton, outside in the driveway. 75-year-old male, fall victim with a shoulder injury. Cross streets West Park to Sales Ave, 1716. You can operate on blue.

attempts of it. 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

Ladder 6. Ladder 6. Control is on scene. Nothing visible for an exterior. I'll get back to you. 17-8. On 628 Jeanette Street in Scranton, the Keystone Community Home. Parking lot, 47-year-old female, fall victim, head injury. Ready? Sacramento County, Fence 17, respond 628 Jeanette Street in Scranton. Keystone Community Resources in the parking lot, 47-year-old female, fall victim, head injury. Roger, Church Court, Donnelly, 1718, operate on blue. Copy.

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2: Rescue 6.
0: Can you break off, reroute up to the KC Highway? Mile marker 1 eastbound for a 2-car MVA with injuries, 1 patient with a back injury.
2: You got it. Throw some light.
0: F1, 1720.
3: Bargoita County, 1069, respond. Mile marker 1 eastbound on the LVIH for a 2-car accident, 1 patient with back pain. Repeating. Bargoita County, 1069, respond with Rescue 6, 1 eastbound on the LVIH. In Dunmore, 2-car MVA, 1 patient with back pain, cross streets I-84 and West LVIH, 1720. You can operate on gold.
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County Penn 2, 617 Church Street, Hollyboro. 85-year-old male, fall victim, head laceration, patient on blood thinners. Repeating. Wayne County Penn 2, 617 Church Street, Hollyboro, Cross Street, Bishop Ave, Wayne Ave. 85-year-old male, fall victim, head laceration, patient on blood thinners. 1723.

County 10-2. Responding 1725, patient's going to be laying in the driveway. Seventeen twenty-five.

0: 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Ladder 6. 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
0: 5. 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

Wayne County 10-2. We received a second call. Do you have an ETA to the scene?

Wayne County 10-2. For the caller, they're holding pressure to the wound. Patient is alert and conscious at this time. Seventeen thirty.

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Blackwater County, Penn 98, Penn 20, respond 408 Manuka Avenue in Moosic, 71-year-old female, active CVA, facial droop, repeating. Blackwater County, Penn 98, Penn 20, respond 408 Manuka Avenue in Moosic, 71-year-old female, active CVA, facial droop, cross street, Crippen and Park, 1731, you can operate on blue.

Lackawanna County, Station 14, Line Officer, can you call the comm center? 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Team 33. 16.

0: County Ben 18, respond 913 Park Street in Scranton, second floor, 72-year-old male, fall victim, no injuries. Lackawanna County Ben 18, respond, stage upper police, 913 Park Street in Scranton, second floor, 72-year-old male, fall victim, no injury, cross street, Kapalson, dead end, 1733, you can operate on loop.
1: Responding.
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0: Back one at PennMed 4. We're spent along with Rescue 1 North Main Ave at Sterling Street. For the 2 car MBA, police on scene requesting an eval. PennMed 4 North Main at Sterling Street. 2 car MBA, police on scene requesting an eval. 1735 Blue.
1: Responder?
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Margaret County, Pen 13, respond 235 North Washington Avenue. 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

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North 7th Love Road, 1807. 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
1: While on scene 1812.

Yeah, for 1813. Do you need notification? Yeah, for. Got 1813. Last Pan Unicorn. Yep, 1813.

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426 1017 and LB 1. Respond 210 North Valley Avenue, North Valley Loft, apartment 105. 79-year-old male, difficulty breathing, repeating. Lackawanna County dispatching QR 26 1017 and BL 1. Respond 210 North Valley Avenue, Ellicott, North Valley Loft, apartment 105. 79-year-old male, difficulty breathing. Cross Street, East Grant Street, Grant Street, time 1820. Switch on operator on blue.

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0: Lackawanna County Ambulance, 517 Cottage 13 to be dispatched. Respond. 31 Thorne Street in Carbondale, 68, you're all female, fall victim, list assist, repeating. Lackawanna County, 517 Cottage 13, be dispatched. Respond. 31 Thorne Street in Carbondale, 68, you're all female, fall victim, list assist. Cross Street Summit, the dead end, 1824, you can operate on blue.
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Station 1 Rescue, Station 7, along with Al County EMS, EMS 32 Whiskey. Front of the area, 1431 Higher Highway Township. Traction to Sugar Hollow Road and James Road for one car, MVA. Vehicles off the roadway, just looked over. Patient still inside, unresponsive. No smoke or fire. Wyandotte County, Station 1 Rescue, Station 7, MAC 32 Whiskey, along with Al County. CLS 1431 Higher Highway Township. Traction to Sugar Hollow Road and James Road for one car, MVA. Vehicles off the roadway, big flip over. Station still inside, unresponsive. No smoke or fire at the time. 1838.

County Station 1. Medic 32, rescue for notification next to ALS at Lackawanna County. Respond 149 Tunnel Hill Road in Clinton Township. Report of a 70-year-old male having chest pain, does have a cardiac history. Caller was not on scene with the patient. Wyoming County Station 1. Medic 33 Whiskey for notification, next to ALS at Lackawanna County, respond. 149 Tunnel Hill Road in Clinton Township, joint cross streets of Norston Lane, Ingrid Juliet 15. 70-year-old male patient, having chest pain, does have a cardiac history. Caller was not on scene with the patient. ALS response, 1839.

0: County, County 13, 16QR, 65 Schaefer Road, South Skinny Township, Cross Street, Eastern Turnpike, Mid Valley Road, 62-year-old female, leg pain from her previous fall. Wayne County, County 13, 68QR, 65 Schaefer Road, South Skinny Township, Cross Street, Eastern Turnpike, Mid Valley Road, 62-year-old female, leg pain from her previous fall, 1841.
1: Rescue one. 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

0: 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Respond 149 Tunnel Hill Road, Clinton Township, 70-year-old male, chest pain. No cross streets available, time 18:42. 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
1: 10-4, ALS for a diabetic emergency, 17-2.
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1: BLS on scene. 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Repeating. 1020, squad 51, upgrade to ALS per cottage 14 on scene. 31 Thorn Street, Carbondale, 68-year-old female fall victim, BLS reporting diabetic emergency. Summit Ave, dead end, 1844. Operate on blue flag.
0: 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White County, all units responding and operating on the NVA and Connor Highway. 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

0: Wyoming County, Station 1, Medic 3 to rescue notification, next to ALS respond, 5950, Stay Route 6 in Tunkhannock Township, Chris is a loss in Lane and Kim Ave, McGuffey Walk-in Clinic, 369 yard female with shortness of breath, abnormal EKG, AFib, and ST elevation. ALS response. Wyoming County, Station 1, Medic 3 to rescue notification, next to ALS respond, 5950, Stay Route 6 in Tunkhannock Township, Chris is a loss in Lane and Kim Ave, McGuffey Clinic. 369-year-old female with shortness of breath, abnormal EKG, AFib, and ST elevation. ALS response, 1846. Ambulance 19. Ambulance 19 responding, 1846.
1: Route 1847.

0: 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Lackawanna County, 10 Med 4. 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The walk-in clinic, 69-year-old female, shortness of breath, AFib. No cross streets available at this time, 1848. Acknowledge on blue, switch over to Wyoming.
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0: Back one of County dispatching 1093, 10-32, Hurstbound 406 Oak Street in Old Forge, Amari Hair Salon, 51-year-old female with chest pain. Repeating. Black County 1093, Pemet 32, 406 Oak Street in Old Forge, Amara Hair Salon, 51-year-old female chest pain, Marion Street, Church Street, 1852, operations on blue.
1: Pemet 4 responding, 1853.

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Phillips Street, Bunbury, Street 1854,

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0: Wayne County, Cotto DMS, Tons Certification, 32 EMS, Mutual Aid, 316 11th Street, Holdfield Borough, Server Square Apartments, 52-year-old male, difficulty breathing, repeating. 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

0: Susquehanna County, to group in Halsted EMS. 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Per PSB, you can cancel. 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
0: One 918, you're at DMC East.

Lake County 4103. They just got off scene.

Lake County, 32 EMS, second call, second group, 459 Terry Street, Onesboro. The practice field for the football team. 11-year-old male, back pain from a football injury. Lake County, 32 EMS, second call, second crew, 459 Terry Street, Onesboro. 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

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Burrito cut out, you're route to Wayne. 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

Lackawanna County, Penn 24, respond 315 Greenridge Street in Scranton. Benny's on Greenridge for the elderly male with altered mental status. Repeating. Lackawanna County, Penn 24, respond 315 Greenridge Street in Scranton. Benny's on Greenridge, elderly male, altered mental status. Cross street, Albright, Mylord Avenue, 1935. 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

County 1020. Responding 1945. They just left the high school in Holmesdale. We're requesting that we choose the Waymark Four Corners.

Stand by, I can get one. Point County 32-8. Do you have a patient update?

That was negative LSD. Point 10, 10, 20. Year-old male, complaining of severe lower back and leg pain. Bela City, he screams every time you move him. The bystander said he was tackled by a pretty large player. Came up off the ground, negative LLC.

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At Wayne 1947.

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Climate County, ambulance 2. 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

Wayne County, New Fallon 2. 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